Money ain't nothing but money. When you get to the money, it ain't nothing but money. Love ain't nothing but love. When you learn how to love, it ain't nothing but love. Party ain't nothing but a party. When you party every day, it ain't nothing but a party.

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There's nothing I can recognize. This is nowhere that I've known. With no sign of life at all, I guess that I'm alone. 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But I feel good. 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

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No, I'm still there, and I'm stuck in some kind of cave. What could have saved me? Cuckoo, cuckoo, have I come too soon for you?